0: for next year. How helpful, though, is it for you, Ben, to be announced as Kate Fell's successor more than a month before this year's festival starts? It must be a bit of a balancing act, so you're not trying to take the limelight from her.
1: Absolutely. Look, it's an incredible festival this year, and I unfortunately can't be there until the second half of the festival because I'm going to be overseas, but looking forward to coming back and really celebrating. Look, Kate, as I mentioned, Kate and

Good evening, Rio Davis with ABC News. Sir Keir Starmer has announced he will resign as British Prime Minister. His rival, Greater Manchester Mayor Andy Burnham.